0: feelings on fire. 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
1: Música W.
2: But I understand why. 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I know this is something I gotta do, but that don't mean I want to. What I'm trying to say is that

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1: Solo buena música.
2: Música.
1: Música W.
2: W. Right about now. The Funk Soul Brother. Check it out now. The Funk Soul.

0: Música W.
1: Buy it, use it, break it, fix it, trash it, change it, melt, upgrade it, charge it, point it, zoom it, press it, snap it, work it, quick erase it, write it, cut it, paste it, save it, load it, check it, quick rewrite it, plug it, play it, burn it, rip it, drag it, drop it, zip, unzip it, lock it, fill it, curl it, find it, view it, code it, jump, unlock it, surf it, scroll it, pose it, click it, cross it, crack it, twitch, update it, name it, read it, tune it, print it, scan it, send it, fax, rename it, touch it, bring it, pay it, watch it, turn it, leave it, start format.

Música W. Here's my key, philosophy. A freak like me just needs infinity.